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0: very beautiful, with a pleasant climate, blue sea and sky, and a slow life's pace.
1: This is our first time here. We actually had our wedding ceremony last month. Actually, we don't get to travel very much because we're so busy with work, and so we thought, okay, let's take this little time to actually have a honeymoon.
2: There were not many cars and people. Mild sunshine was just on our face. And I think it's a really good meditation to me.
1: Hey, so you remember what surprise I gave you for your first birthday?
2: Yeah.
1: So this year I thought, all right, we want to overcome our fears.
2: Okay.
1: So I know that you're afraid of heights. So I thought, okay, how about we go paragliding?
2: Oh.
3: Yeah.
2: Why you do this?
1: Hey, I just want to surprise her with actually actions on all the things that we said that we would like to do.
4: 整个过程当中有什么需要注意的事项吗？
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0: that moment, I was like, I'm going to take this challenge and I need to trust people and trust what life is going to give to us.
1: I can do this. 我可以。
2: When a loved one is now in a risky situation, that was a frightening feeling. And I can only trust the coach.
0: The coaches, he said, enjoy the moment, enjoy the wind, enjoy the peace.
3: Woo! You're doing it! You're doing great!
0: I challenged myself successfully, and then that will be the mindset for me towards life. Whenever I face any difficulties, I can use this memory in the sky and take it off from the cliff to tell myself, I can do that, then I can do this.
2: All right, they're coming up.
3: Hey!
2: I hope to surprise her with some experiences, because experiences to me are the key to creating moments and memories, and that's essentially what it means to be connected to someone, really.
3: That was amazing. That was amazing.

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5: 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There is hope for inner peace and harmony with Sherry on this trip. And I think it starts with growing more comfortable with doing nothing. This honeymoon trip to Hainan is an attempt to meet her at a pace that we both can enjoy.
6: We got a lot more planned for you today, actually.
0: 好的。
6: Some surprises.
0: I have surprise for you too.
6: No, you don't. No, you don't.
0: 夫妻之间是相互的吗？
7: I know Adam is a little bit afraid of water, but by introducing Hainan to him, it may be a good way, for him to start enjoying the sea.
0: 不够刺激是吧？那我们等一下再去玩一个水上过山车。
6: Wait, what?
0: Let's go.
6: No, wait, no, no.
0: 走。有没有听到他们在这边
6: ？I'm not doing this. I'm not doing it.
0: You gotta do it. Let's go.
6: I have most of my memories with water.Are not good. they are frightening. They are filled with like just discomfort. People are gonna see this and be like, oh my god, oh, black American can't swim. There's the stereotype. I am very comfortable on land. Down there, all the memories of nearly dying underwater just flashed to me. So, but I'm alive. I'm alive.
0: Yeah. Wow. What a day. I think we can conquer anything in our lives.
6: I still can't swim. I still cannot swim.
7: In the city, our life's pace is fast and stressful, leaving us very little time to stop and enjoy life.Especially Adam, he is a person who is very ambitious. He's very strict on himself. This time, that can slow down.

0: to you. Happy birthday. 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
1: A famous Chinese poem goes, in the past, cars and horses were slow, letters took a long time to go, and in lifetime, we only have enough time to love one person at all.
2: Hainan was not only a physical trip, but a spiritual trip, giving us a deeper understanding and appreciation of life. I look forward to welcoming our common future with an ease, pace, and a mind every morning in Hainan.
3: 这次一个人的旅程，让我真正体会到了静谧与慢节奏的魅力。
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2: We believe this honeymoon trip is essential because at the end of it all, we will exist on the memory of our time together on this brief experience we call life.

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0: 叙情意，谋相知，意绵长。
2: China is a wonderful and strategic partner.
0: 山海同为证，乘风聚万邦。
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0: 赛道穿越山海，每一步都是风景。
2: This beautiful island is completely different from France, obviously, but here we are up in the rainforests. We've already experienced the sea up in Danzhou, Haikou.
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1: I'm Vinokurov Nicolas, and I'm from Kazakhstan.
3: 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I'm from Italy.
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6: My name is Jocelyn. I'm a French sport producer working for Kootenai Production.
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7: I think history, the Tour de Hainan, yeah, last time I did.2010, I not finished the race, but okay, now with another guys, but always good, nice race. And now also my son is here, it's something different, you know, 26 years later.、Yeah.
8: Fight for the overall win in the GC. 2 years ago, the team won, so we want to repeat that.
1: I won this race on 2018, so it's the second time.
9: Wow.
1: I remember on that stage,Gino Mader won and arrived in a top 10.
9: Wow.
1: But in 2018 it was another cycling. Now it's more hard. Also, year by year my shape is getting better. I'm growing up, but like the rest of the bunch, you know. Compared to 2018, the values are better, but of course also 90% of the bunch is better, so that's make the difference.

0: 在五个比赛日五个赛段，总里程达到897.2公里，横贯12个市县的比拼中，每一天的赛程都无比激烈。
1: And then the last 200 meters was the event for our team, and I can say thanks to my teammates, they did a good job, and I'm quite happy to be with you.
2: 我们今天的任务就是带我们队里最强的冲刺手冲刺，但是结果虽然不是按照我们计划来的，但是也非常好。
3: Today.We arrived on all 20 riders in the front group. We went fast on the climb, but not fast enough to make the difference and arrive with less riders.
4: I tried to win today, but we won with our teammate Thomas Silva, so it's a good day for us.
0: 本届环岛赛还携手环法自行车赛制作团队进行赛事直播，国际制作团队的加入不仅是对环岛赛专业办赛能力的高度认可，更加印证了环岛赛的顶尖水准。
5: My name is Ned Bolting. I'm doing the commentary, the television commentary for the international signal for the whole world. I've commentated for the Tour de France, which is the biggest bike race in the world for 23 years, but this.Is my first experience at the Tour of Hainan. It's my first experience of Hainan working with Kutunak Production Company, who are real specialists in doing the logistics and the difficulties of such a complicated event like this. But what they have done and what the Tour of Hainan has done over the last few days has been absolutely fantastic.
6: We are here for the Tour of Hainan, and we came with the motor crew, so there is three different teams.One driver and one camera operator, and now they're working on the fourth stage. And as you can see, there is a camera operator working with a TV motorbike.
0: 从设备到现场调度，每一帧画面的背后都是精密的写作。
6: We will give some details about the race, and all of them are most experienced from the Tour de France, from European races, so as they used to race.And to follow the riders. So as you can see, it's not a normal bike compared to what you can see in the life. So there is a lot of technical stuff to send the picture and to receive it in the Obivan and then to watch it on TV.
0: 凭借多年打磨出的经验与默契，他们在环岛赛中工作得十分得心应手。
6: So Tour of Hainan is a 5-day race. So compared to the Tour de France, it's during 3 weeks. But we are bringing our experience from the Tour de France and from the European races to make improve the Tour of Hainan production. And Tour de France is very intense, and all the bike races are a bit similar. So we have to follow the race, follow the peloton.
0: 这场刺激又热血的竞赛让他们留下了非常深刻的印象。
6: Here in Tour of Hainan, we have a very interesting race because compared to the big guns who are always fighting for the win and being in front here, it's a big fight between 30, 40 riders, so we never know what can happen in Tour of Hainan.
5: The race is really interesting because we have a lot of riders from China, a lot of riders from Asia who race in Asia, but also a lot of teams who've come over.From Europe, and some of these riders have raced the Tour de France. So you have a real mixture of experiences and abilities, but the race itself is very, very close. I've got no idea who's going to win. It's very exciting. Every day it changes, and every day we have a different result. And it's very, very aggressive and competitive.
0: 在每场激烈的比赛中，顶级车队互不相让，这背后是多个职位组成的完整链条。他们各司其职，确保车手以最佳状态上场。
7: It's my second time as a director, and I've been racing here in 2014. And I retired 2 years ago, so now I have the easy life. I'm in the car, I have the aircon on, directing the riders beforehand, planning all the trip, and here following in the car.
8: Hi, I'm Roberto from Team Polti Visit Malta.
9: Yes, I'm Stefano Zanetta, the sport director of the team.
8: I am the team doctor.
10: Okay.
9: The sport director.
10: Sport director. Yes. Okay, so what does the sport director do?
9: Sport director is follow the race, do the indication, it shows the tactics.

0: week in the race, help the riders you have need for support or wall indication during the race.
1: Well, I have to check their health, so their weight, their blood pressure, their saturation of the blood, and if they fall down, I medicate them, and also have them with some drugs for the race. I am with the riders in the anti-doping controls.
2: My job is doing massage after race and all about the recovery of the riders. All the days, all riders. So busy. Now it's my turn to job. It's important to recover less for the next day or the next stage, and other injuries in the race or pain, it's important for this.
3: So do you accompany the team wherever they go?
2: Yes, wherever they go. I hear this week, but the next week I'm going to Turkey or Hungary.
4: 跟着赛事去旅游，不仅是一句口号，更是许多人的工作。当车轮滚滚驶过椰风海韵，本届环岛赛的赛道宛如一条灵动的纽带，将海南的碧海蓝天、银沙椰林与黎苗村寨串联成线。这条赛道是海南各市县递出的移动文旅名片，成为海南各市县展示文旅资源的绝好窗口。
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10: Of course, the island is a special place, and Superman tends to be here to take the heat. And it was a nice moment today, riding next to the sea, and you know, when I can say I enjoy it because of the sun. But it was a really nice day for us, and for the last year here, and also I saw our nice for Thailand, and I'm every time happy that I'm here.
11: 比赛的时候路过乡镇的时候，就是人。你应该懂啊，就那种欢呼的那种声音，非常热情。
2: This is my first time here and my first time in the Hainan tour. It's so beautiful Hainan and it's amazing today. The landscape is so beautiful, so I'm very happy to be here.
12: You know, I've learned so much about this beautiful island. 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But here we are up in the rainforests. We've already experienced the sea up in Danzhou, Haikou, the variation, the whole island has, and the welcome that we've received as well everywhere from the people of Hainan has been absolutely fantastic.
4: 赛道之上，选手们风驰电掣，逐风竞技；赛道之外，一群幕后英雄的脚步从未停歇，他们为赛事支起一道道安全屏障。
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